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1: Cloudy skies to start out today, the first day of September. A good chance of showers this morning, becoming a mix of sun and clouds this afternoon. Today's high 22, the humidex making it feel like 30. For tonight, cloudy periods with a slight chance of showers, the low 15. Tomorrow, cloudy with a slight chance of showers, the high 25. And on Thursday, cloudy with a slight chance of showers, the high 24.
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1: Good morning, I'm Casey Kenny. A new beginning for a local garden has led to a big honor. Bancroft Horticulture Society won the Garden Ontario District 3 Achievement Award for the revitalization of the Millennium Park Garden. BHS member Elaine Visser says it was a very special evening for membership. The local Horticultural Society first installed the garden in 2000. Visser says the society took on the challenge of giving it a new beginning, adding that once again, it became a true community effort. BHS set aside funds and received a grant from Garden Ontario. Donations arrived from community members and local businesses, and local contractors and suppliers provided materials and services at cost. Pisser says the project's a beautiful, accessible garden, which includes locally sourced stone, trees, shrubs, perennials, and native pollinators. A circular bench is at the center, surrounding a newly planted Crimson King maple. The bench seats a dozen people and provides visitors with a 360-degree garden view. A self-guided regional tour celebrating local farms, agritourism businesses, and agricultural heritage will take place across Hastings County, Belleville, and Quinte West. Organizers of Farms Open say it will welcome agriculture enthusiasts, families, and local food lovers to connect with the region's farming community September 11th to the 13th. Hastings County Warden Bob Mullen said Farms Open is an opportunity for residents and visitors to experience the strength, diversity, and innovation of agriculture across Hastings County and the broader Quinte region. Visitors can explore locations to meet local growers and producers, discover artisanal products, and get a behind-the-scenes look at the industry powering the region. There are 17 stomps on the farm tour, with an official Friday night kickoff at the Farmers Market in Stirling Broaden. Participating locations, interpretive tour maps, and daily schedules can be found at the County of Hastings website. The town of Bancroft has a bird problem at one of its buildings and will spend plenty of money to get it cleaned up. Councils approved a contract of $21,350 for pigeon removal and decontamination at the Public Works building on Monk Street. The contract was awarded to Kingston-based Green Shield Pest Control and includes moving the pigeons living in the building, cleaning up droppings, and sealing access points. Manager of Infrastructure and Capital Projects, Jake Krupa, says the company has a solid track record of dealing with pigeons and will ensure the birds don't return.
2: Pigeon proofing, so they'll be installing galvanized, 1-inch galvanized screen to the window openings that are busted in the building, that rather than placing windows, we can just put on screening to stop the pigeons from entering, and then we'll have to be mindful when the doors are open.
1: The town will use money from its corporate services reserve to pay for the work. $30,000 was approved at a June council meeting to also pay for the work on the building's exhaust system. And with the school bell about to ring, or already having rung for some students, the union representing many of Canada's food safety experts is warning federal cuts are weakening the system that keeps unsafe food off grocery shelves and out of school lunchboxes. The Professional Institute of the Public Service of Canada says more than 1,300 Canadian Food Inspection Agency employees have been affected by workforce reductions. Along with protecting and strengthening the scientific expertise families rely on, the union's calling on Ottawa to base workforce decisions on evidence, transparency, and public risk, publish a public risk assessment and workforce plan before eliminating more scientific or technical positions, and more. Be the first to know. Sign up and get news alerts delivered directly to your inbox at mybearishbaynow.com.
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3: We've got showers ending this morning, then cloudy with a chance of showers this afternoon and risk of a thunderstorm. A high of 22, feeling like 26. Tonight, mainly cloudy with a low of 14. Tomorrow, cloudy, a chance of showers and risk of thunderstorms with a high of 24. And Thursday, mainly sunny with a high of 24.
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3: In tennis, Montreal's Félix Auger-Aliassime won his first round match at the U.S. Open yesterday. He joins fellow Canadians Denis Shapovalov and Leila Fernandez in the second round. The Blue Jays had the night off, but they returned to action today in Cleveland to take on the Guardians. Cleveland currently holds the final American League wildcard spot, 1.5 games ahead of Toronto.
0: 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It's about the music.

When I think about it, it's kind of scary. I lived in an era of landline-only phones. In the 1950s, on our farm, we had what was called a party line. You knew the call was for you by the ring pattern, not a phone number. Too long, one short. One short, too long. That was your number. And if you heard a click during the call you were on, someone was rubbering in. Long-distance calls preferred women operators. That was for the clarity of their voices. This next iconic song is a late-night operator assist call. A faded number on a matchbook, a man trying to be stronger than he feels, asking to be put through to the woman who left him for his best friend. It's from 1972 in the album You Don't Mess Around With Jim, and inspired from him seeing long lines of soldiers at outdoor payphones during National Guard training in 1966. His son, A.J. Crochet, keeps his dad's memory in his concerts. Here's that one-sided phone dialogue, Still a Treat, by Jim Crochet on Icon Radio.

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2: We've got showers ending this morning, then cloudy with a chance of showers this afternoon and risk of a thunderstorm. A high of 22, feeling like 26. Tonight, mainly cloudy with a low of 14. Tomorrow, cloudy, a chance of showers and risk of thunderstorms with a high of 24. And Thursday, mainly sunny with a high of 24.
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1: Good morning, I'm Casey Kenny. A new beginning for a local garden has led to a big honor. Bancroft Horticulture Society won the Garden Ontario District 3 Achievement Award for the revitalization of the Millennium Park Garden. BHS member Elaine Visser says it was a very special evening for membership. The local horticultural society first installed the garden in 2000. Visser says the society took on the challenge of giving it a new beginning, adding that once again, it became a true community effort. BHS set aside funds and received a grant from Garden Ontario. Donations arrived from community members and local businesses, and local contractors and suppliers provided materials and services at cost. Pisser says the project's a beautiful, accessible garden, which includes locally sourced stone, trees, shrubs, perennials, and native pollinators. A circular bench is at the center, surrounding a newly planted Crimson King maple. The bench seats a dozen people and provides visitors with a 360-degree garden view. A self-guided regional tour celebrating local farms, agritourism businesses, and agricultural heritage will take place across Hastings County, Belleville, and Quinte West. Organizers of Farms Open say it will welcome agriculture enthusiasts, families, and local food lovers to connect with the region's farming community September 11th to the 13th. Hastings County Warden Bob Mullen said Farms Open is an opportunity for residents and visitors to experience the strength, diversity, and innovation of agriculture across Hastings County and the broader Quinte region. Visitors can explore locations to meet local growers and producers, discover artisanal products, and get a behind-the-scenes look at the industry powering the region. There are 17 stops on the farm tour, with an official Friday night kickoff at the Farmers Market in Sterling Rawdon. Participating locations, interpretive tour maps, and daily schedules can be found at the County of Hastings website. The town of Bancroft has a bird problem at one of its buildings and will spend plenty of money to get it cleaned up. Council's approved a contract of $21,350 for pigeon removal and decontamination at the Public Works building on Monk Street. The contract was awarded to Kingston-based Green Shield Pest Control and includes moving the pigeons living in the building, cleaning up droppings, and sealing access points. Manager of Infrastructure and Capital Projects, Jake Krupa, says the company has a solid track record of dealing with pigeons and will ensure the birds don't return.
2: Pigeon proofing, so they'll be installing galvanized, 1-inch galvanized screen to the window openings that are busted in the building, that rather than placing windows, we can just put on screening to stop the pigeons from entering, and then we'll have to be mindful when the doors are open.
1: The town will use money from its corporate services reserve to pay for the work. $30,000 was approved at a June council meeting to also pay for the work on the building's exhaust system. And with the school bell about to ring, or already having rung for some students, the union representing many of Canada's food safety experts is warning federal cuts are weakening the system that keeps unsafe food off grocery shelves and out of school lunch boxes. The Professional Institute of the Public Service of Canada says more than 1,300 Canadian Food Inspection Agency employees have been affected by workforce reductions. Along with protecting and strengthening the scientific expertise families rely on, the union's calling on Ottawa to base workforce decisions on evidence, transparency, and public risk, publish a public risk assessment and workforce plan before eliminating more scientific or technical positions, and more. Be the first to know. Sign up and get news alerts delivered directly to your inbox at MyBarrysBayNow.com.
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6: We've got showers ending this morning, then cloudy with a chance of showers this afternoon and risk of a thunderstorm. A high of 22, feeling like 26. Tonight, mainly cloudy with a low of 14. Tomorrow, cloudy, a chance of showers and risk of thunderstorms with a high of 24. And Thursday, mainly sunny with a high of 24.
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6: In tennis, Montreal's Félix Auger-Aliassime won his first round match at the U.S. Open yesterday. He joins fellow Canadians Denis Shapovalov and Leila Fernandez in the second round. The Blue Jays had the night off, but they returned to action today in Cleveland to take on the Guardians. Cleveland currently holds the final American League wildcard spot, 1.5 games ahead of Toronto.
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Hello. You know, sometimes a great song takes a different path to become a hit. Take this one, Hold On. Actually written by Canadian singer-songwriter Ian Thomas, Ian recorded it himself, took it all the way to number 28 on the Canadian charts, which is pretty respectable. But then, Carlos Santana heard something special in it. Santana and the band got a hold of the song and gave it that unmistakable Santana groove, the guitar sound, Carlos. Carlos Santana. Oh, that bounce. And suddenly, it found a whole new audience. The Santana version climbed into the top 5 in Canada and reached number 15 on the Billboard Hot 100 in the United States. Not bad for a song that almost had a completely different destiny. The message is pretty simple, but maybe that's why it works. Hold on. No matter what's happening around you, no matter how tough things seem, keep moving forward because tomorrow can be better than today. Music has always had a way reminding us that this song does it with a great melody and a positive spirit. And speaking of holding on, if you've been searching for the right radio station, the right soundtracks for your day, and the right place to hear great music from the 60s, 70s, 80s, and 90s, thank you for holding on and finding us. Santana, Hold On. I'm Brother Jake Edwards, and this is Icon Radio.

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1: Blue Rodeo's Greg Keeler on meeting Jim Cuddy for the first time.
2: I was a new boy, and I came at the end of the school year after March break to North Toronto from Montreal. And I didn't really like Toronto, and I wasn't really interested in making friends. And then I was sitting there in the back of math class, and Jim and Susan Lowndes and some other friend of ours, you know, not yet, I was yet to be a friend, they were passing notes back and forth. And, you know, I'm watching this, and at the end of it, Susan Lowndes takes the notes, tears them up, and puts them in the trash can. And so I wait till all the classes left. I go in, I get the notes, and I put them back together on the desk. And they're talking about Leroy Newboy, and that was me. And they're talking about my suede topsiders. So I just sort of made a little mental note.
3: They're making fun of you a little bit.
2: Yes, they're the new kid. Then the next year, I tried out for the football team, and I was on the senior side. And so I played defensive end, and Jim was throwing a pass, and just before he let go, I nailed him from the blind side. And that's, you're not supposed to do that, you know, in scrimmages. And so he got up and he started cursing me out, you know. And I grabbed him by the face mask and I threw him to the ground.

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1: Good morning, I'm Casey Kenny. A new beginning for a local garden has led to a big honor. Bancroft Horticulture Society won the Garden Ontario District 3 Achievement Award for the revitalization of the Millennium Park Garden. BHS member Elaine Visser says it was a very special evening for membership. The local Horticultural Society first installed the garden in 2000. Visser says the society took on the challenge of giving it a new beginning, adding that once again, it became a true community effort. BHS set aside funds and received a grant from Garden Ontario. Donations arrived from community members and local businesses, and local contractors and suppliers provided materials and services at cost. Pisser says the project's a beautiful, accessible garden, which includes locally sourced stone, trees, shrubs, perennials, and native pollinators. A circular bench is at the center, surrounding a newly planted Crimson King maple. The bench seats a dozen people and provides visitors with a 360-degree garden view. A self-guided regional tour celebrating local farms, agritourism businesses, and agricultural heritage will take place across Hastings County, Belleville, and Quinte West. Organizers of Farms Open say it will welcome agriculture enthusiasts, families, and local food lovers to connect with the region's farming community September 11th to the 13th. Hastings County Warden Bob Mullen said Farms Open's an opportunity for residents and visitors to experience the strength, diversity, and innovation of agriculture across Hastings County and the broader Quinte region. Visitors can explore locations to meet local growers and producers, discover artisanal products, and get a behind-the-scenes look at the industry powering the region. There are 17 stops on the farm tour, with an official Friday night kickoff at the Farmers Market in Sterling Broaden. Participating locations, interpretive tour maps, and daily schedules can be found at the County of Hastings website. The town of Bancroft has a bird problem at one of its buildings and will spend plenty of money to get it cleaned up. Councils approved a contract of $21,350 for pigeon removal and decontamination at the Public Works building on Monk Street. The contract was awarded to Kingston-based Green Shield Pest Control and includes moving the pigeons living in the building, cleaning up droppings, and sealing access points. Manager of Infrastructure and Capital Projects, Jake Krupa, says the company has a solid track record of dealing with pigeons and will ensure the birds don't return.
2: Pigeon proofing, so they'll be installing galvanized, 1-inch galvanized screen to the window openings that are busted in the building that rather than placing windows, we can just put on screening to stop the pigeons from entering, and then we'll have to be mindful when the doors are open.
1: The town will use money from its corporate services reserve to pay for the work. $30,000 was approved at a June council meeting to also pay for the work on the building's exhaust system. And with the school bell about to ring, or already having rung for some students, the union representing many of Canada's food safety experts is warning federal cuts are weakening the system that keeps unsafe food off grocery shelves and out of school lunch boxes. The Professional Institute of the Public Service of Canada says more than 1,300 Canadian Food Inspection Agency employees have been affected by workforce reductions. Along with protecting and strengthening the scientific expertise families rely on, the union's calling on Ottawa to base workforce decisions on evidence, transparency, and public risk, publish a public risk assessment and workforce plan before eliminating more scientific or technical positions, and more. Be the first to know. Sign up and get news alerts delivered directly to your inbox at myberriesbaynow.com.
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3: We've got showers ending this morning, then cloudy with a chance of showers this afternoon and risk of a thunderstorm. A high of 22, feeling like 26. Tonight, mainly cloudy with a low of 14. Tomorrow, cloudy, a chance of showers and risk of thunderstorms with a high of 24. And Thursday, mainly sunny with a high of 24.
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3: In tennis, Montreal's Félix Auger-Aliassime won his first round match at the U.S. Open yesterday. He joins fellow Canadians Denis Shapovalov and Leila Fernandez in the second round. The Blue Jays had the night off, but they returned to action today in Cleveland to take on the Guardians. Cleveland currently holds the final American League wildcard spot, 1.5 games ahead of Toronto.
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songwriter Gary Gentry was staying at a friend's Nashville apartment. He admitted after drinking wine, doing other stuff, and surrounding himself with candles, he felt a chilling presence in the room. Gentry claims he summoned Hank Williams' ghost, and he appeared, sitting right on the living room sofa. The song came together in a terrified 10-minute blur, and he was quick to leave after writing it. Gentry knew he had a great song and just needed the right outlaw to sing it. Enter David Allan Coe, fresh out of prison and living in a hearse. Nashville folklore claims Gentry pitched in the song at midnight, playing his guitar right beside Hank Williams' actual grave. Released in 1983, the eerie tune struck a massive ghostly chord, spiriting itself to number 4 on the Billboard Country Singles chart. Now, Icon Radio denies reports that some folks have seen old Hank in his antique Cadillac after hearing The Ride.

Well, I was thumbing from Montgomery. I had my guitar on my back. When a stranger stopped beside me in an antique Cadillac.

He said, "This is where you get off, boy, 'cause I'm going back to Alabama." As I stepped out of that Cadillac, I said, "Mister, many thanks." He said, "You don't have to call me Mister, Mister. The whole

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0: Icon weather.
3: We've got showers ending this morning, then cloudy with a chance of showers this afternoon and risk of a thunderstorm. A high of 22, feeling like 26. Tonight, mainly cloudy with a low of 14. Tomorrow, cloudy, a chance of showers and risk of thunderstorms with a high of 24. And Thursday, mainly sunny with a high of 24.
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1: Good morning, I'm Casey Kenny. A new beginning for a local garden has led to a big honor. Bancroft Horticulture Society won the Garden Ontario District 3 Achievement Award for the revitalization of the Millennium Park Garden. BHS member Elaine Visser says it was a very special evening for membership. The local Horticultural Society first installed the garden in 2000. Visser says the society took on the challenge of giving it a new beginning, adding that once again, it became a true community effort. BHS set aside funds and received a grant from Garden Ontario. Donations arrived from community members and local businesses, and local contractors and suppliers provided materials and services at cost. Visser says the project's a beautiful, accessible garden, which includes locally sourced stone, trees, shrubs, perennials, and native pollinators. A circular bench is at the center, surrounding a newly planted Crimson King maple. The bench seats a dozen people and provides visitors with a 360-degree garden view. A self-guided regional tour celebrating local farms, agritourism businesses, and agricultural heritage will take place across Hastings County, Belleville, and Quinte West. Organizers of Farms Open say it will welcome agriculture enthusiasts, families, and local food lovers to connect with the region's farming community September 11th to the 13th. Hastings County Warden Bob Mullen said Farms Open's an opportunity for residents and visitors to experience the strength, diversity, and innovation of agriculture across Hastings County and the broader Quinte region. Visitors can explore locations to meet local growers and producers, discover artisanal products, and get a behind-the-scenes look at the industry powering the region. There are 17 stops on the farm tour, with an official Friday night kickoff at the Farmers Market in Stirling Rawdon. Participating locations, interpretive tour maps, and daily schedules can be found at the County of Hastings website. The town of Bancroft has a bird problem at one of its buildings and will spend plenty of money to get it cleaned up. Council's approved a contract of $21,350 for pigeon removal and decontamination at the Public Works building on Monk Street. The contract was awarded to Kingston-based Green Shield Pest Control and includes moving the pigeons living in the building, cleaning up droppings, and sealing access points. Manager of Infrastructure and Capital Projects, Jake Krupa, says the company has a solid track record of dealing with pigeons and will ensure the birds don't return.
2: Pigeon proofing, so they'll be installing galvanized, 1-inch galvanized screen to the window openings that are busted in the building, that rather than placing windows, we can just put on screening to stop the pigeons from entering, and then we'll have to be mindful when the doors are open.
1: The town will use money from its corporate services reserve to pay for the work. $30,000 was approved at a June council meeting to also pay for the work on the building's exhaust system. And with the school bell about to ring, or already having rung for some students, the union representing many of Canada's food safety experts is warning federal cuts are weakening the system that keeps unsafe food off grocery shelves and out of school lunchboxes. The Professional Institute of the Public Service of Canada says more than 1,300 Canadian Food Inspection Agency employees have been affected by workforce reductions. Along with protecting and strengthening the scientific expertise families rely on, the union's calling on Ottawa to base workforce decisions on evidence, transparency, and public risk, publish a public risk assessment and workforce plan before eliminating more scientific or technical positions, and more. Be the first to know. Sign up and get news alerts delivered directly to your inbox at myberriesbaynow.com.
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3: We've got showers ending this morning, then cloudy with a chance of showers this afternoon and risk of a thunderstorm. A high of 22, feeling like 26. Tonight, mainly cloudy with a low of 14. Tomorrow, cloudy, a chance of showers and risk of thunderstorms with a high of 24. And Thursday, mainly sunny with a high of 24.
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3: In tennis, Montreal's Félix Auger-Aliassime won his first round match at the U.S. Open yesterday. He joins fellow Canadians Denis Shapovalov and Leila Fernandez in the second round. The Blue Jays had the night off, but they returned to action today in Cleveland to take on the Guardians. Cleveland currently holds the final American League wildcard spot, 1.5 games ahead of Toronto.
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Great music can come from anywhere, but sometimes the best ideas hit you in the loo. As a young songwriter, Paul Simon would lock himself in a pitch-black tile lavatory for the echo effect, strumming his guitar on the floor. That dark isolation led to Hello Darkness, My Old Friend. Queen's Brian May stepped into a luxury hotel restroom during a business meeting, caught a rhythm in his head, and hummed out his solo smash hit, Driven by You. Faced with a four-day deadline for a new George Benson track, producer Jay Graydon had zero ideas, till inspiration hit him in the john. He suddenly came up with the chorus melody for Turn Your Love Around, scrambled off the throne, found the nearest cassette recorder, and hit record. I'm sure hand washing was in there somewhere. So next time you're looking for ideas, maybe take a Biffy break. This is George Benson on Icon Radio.

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1: Legendary concert promoter, producer Paul Hovind on his promotional stunt for Alice Cooper.
2: I recall a specially notorious concert that I produced in 1975 with Alice Cooper. It was at the Pacific Coliseum, which holds 14,000 people for a concert. I needed about 10,000 bodies to break even. And I find out that I've only sold about 7,200 tickets. I'm a long ways away from breaking even. I come up with this scheme to help promote the show and sell more tickets. I've decided I'm going to tell the media that Alice could not get his snake across the border. So we needed a substitute snake for the show on Monday. You bring a snake with you, we'll give you a pair of tickets, and if your snake is chosen to be in the show, you'll get 4 backstage passes to hang out with Alice backstage and be part of the show. So every radio station in town was carrying the news story that Canada Customs had confiscated Alice's snake. We sold about 800 tickets, and the walk-up was 3,200 tickets. We ended up with about 12,000 sold seats, and that worked as a promotional gimmick. 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It was good fodder.
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1: Good morning, I'm Casey Kenny. A new beginning for a local garden has led to a big honor. Bancroft Horticulture Society won the Garden Ontario District 3 Achievement Award for the revitalization of the Millennium Park Garden. BHS member Elaine Visser says it was a very special evening for membership. The local horticultural society first installed the garden in 2000. Visser says the society took on the challenge of giving it a new beginning, adding that once again, it became a true community effort. BHS set aside funds and received a grant from Garden Ontario. Donations arrived from community members and local businesses, and local contractors and suppliers provided materials and services at cost. Pisser says the project's a beautiful, accessible garden, which includes locally sourced stone, trees, shrubs, perennials, and native pollinators. A circular bench is at the center, surrounding a newly planted Crimson King maple. The bench seats a dozen people and provides visitors with a 360-degree garden view. A self-guided regional tour celebrating local farms, agritourism businesses, and agricultural heritage will take place across Hastings County, Belleville, and Quinte West. Organizers of Farms Open say it will welcome agriculture enthusiasts, families, and local food lovers to connect with the region's farming community September 11th to the 13th. Hastings County Warden Bob Mullen said Farms Open is an opportunity for residents and visitors to experience the strength, diversity, and innovation of agriculture across Hastings County and the broader Quinte region. Visitors can explore locations to meet local growers and producers, discover artisanal products, and get a behind-the-scenes look at the industry powering the region. There are 17 stops on the farm tour, with an official Friday night kickoff at the Farmers Market in Sterling Broaden. Participating locations, interpretive tour maps, and daily schedules can be found at the County of Hastings website. The town of Bancroft has a bird problem at one of its buildings and will spend plenty of money to get it cleaned up. Council's approved a contract of $21,350 for pigeon removal and decontamination at the Public Works building on Monk Street. The contract was awarded to Kingston-based Green Shield Pest Control and includes moving the pigeons living in the building, cleaning up droppings, and sealing access points. Manager of Infrastructure and Capital Projects, Jake Krupa, says the company has a solid track record of dealing with pigeons and will ensure the birds don't return.
2: Pigeon proofing, so they'll be installing galvanized, 1-inch galvanized screen to the window openings that are busted in the building that rather than placing windows, we can just put on screening to stop the pigeons from entering, and then we'll have to be mindful when the doors are open.
1: The town will use money from its corporate services reserve to pay for the work. $30,000 was approved at a June council meeting to also pay for the work on the building's exhaust system. And with the school bell about to ring, or already having rung for some students, the union representing many of Canada's food safety experts is warning federal cuts are weakening the system that keeps unsafe food off grocery shelves and out of school lunch boxes. The Professional Institute of the Public Service of Canada says more than 1,300 Canadian Food Inspection Agency employees have been affected by workforce reductions. Along with protecting and strengthening the scientific expertise families rely on, the union's calling on Ottawa to base workforce decisions on evidence, transparency, and public risk, publish a public risk assessment and workforce plan before eliminating more scientific or technical positions, and more. Be the first to know. Sign up and get news alerts delivered directly to your inbox at myberriesbaynow.com.
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3: We've got showers ending this morning, then cloudy with a chance of showers this afternoon and risk of a thunderstorm. A high of 22, feeling like 26. Tonight, mainly cloudy with a low of 14. Tomorrow, cloudy, a chance of showers and risk of thunderstorms with a high of 24. And Thursday, mainly sunny with a high of 24.
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3: In tennis, Montreal's Félix Auger-Aliassime won his first round match at the U.S. Open yesterday. He joins fellow Canadians Denis Shapovalov and Leila Fernandez in the second round. The Blue Jays had the night off, but they returned to action today in Cleveland to take on the Guardians. Cleveland currently holds the final American League wildcard spot, 1.5 games ahead of Toronto.
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For nearly 20 years, Cliff Richard was the clean-cut king of British pop, personified by the innocent optimism of hits like Summer Holiday. That wholesome song made him a superstar at home and a chart-topper in Canada. Unfortunately, in the States, Cliff was virtually invisible. American radio was dominated by the grit of the 70s, like the raunchy rock of the Rolling Stones. Everything changed in 1976 with Devil Woman. By leaning into a darker sound and creating lyrics about the occult, Cliff had finally shed his goody-two-shoes image. Radio listeners heard a driving, mysterious rock sound. It became Cliff's biggest U.S. hit. Icon Radio salutes a legacy U.K. artist who used a little devilish reinvention to attain a big break. This is Cliff Richard and his Devil Woman.

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5: We've got showers ending this morning, then cloudy with a chance of showers this afternoon and risk of a thunderstorm. A high of 22, feeling like 26. Tonight, mainly cloudy with a low of 14. Tomorrow, cloudy, a chance of showers and risk of thunderstorms with a high of 24. And Thursday, mainly sunny with a high of 24.
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1: Deborah Harry of Blondie on dealing with sudden fame and success.
2: It was sort of like we were not really prepared for that. I mean, it was quite a step up from where we had been. And I think that the record company was terrific. Chrysalis was well prepared for it. But on our management side, I mean, I think that our manager was competent and capable, but he had just never really, he wasn't really set up for that. So it sort of took us all by surprise, and we were really, you know, thrust about by it. We were really forced out in a lot of ways that we weren't prepared for. None of it was familiar, so it was sort of a rush. I guess the pace of it all was what was the hardest part of it, you know, just being sort of dragged around, you know, and being half dead all the time. But other than that, I mean, what could be bad about having, I mean, it's a thrilling point and you know, just go with it.
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1: Good morning, I'm Casey Kenny. A new beginning for a local garden has led to a big honor. Bancroft Horticulture Society won the Garden Ontario District 3 Achievement Award for the revitalization of the Millennium Park Garden. BHS member Elaine Visser says it was a very special evening for membership. The local Horticultural Society first installed the garden in 2000. Visser says the society took on the challenge of giving it a new beginning, adding that once again, it became a true community effort. BHS set aside funds and received a grant from Garden Ontario. Donations arrived from community members and local businesses, and local contractors and suppliers provided materials and services at cost. Visser says the project's a beautiful, accessible garden, which includes locally sourced stone, trees, shrubs, perennials, and native pollinators. A circular bench is at the center, surrounding a newly planted Crimson King maple. The bench seats a dozen people and provides visitors with a 360-degree garden view. A self-guided regional tour celebrating local farms, agritourism businesses, and agricultural heritage will take place across Hastings County, Belleville, and Quinte West. Organizers of Farms Open say it will welcome agriculture enthusiasts, families, and local food lovers to connect with the region's farming community September 11th to the 13th. Hastings County Warden Bob Mullen said Farms Open's an opportunity for residents and visitors to experience the strength, diversity, and innovation of agriculture across Hastings County and the broader Quinte region. Visitors can explore locations to meet local growers and producers, discover artisanal products, and get a behind-the-scenes look at the industry powering the region. There are 17 stomps on the farm tour, with an official Friday night kickoff at the Farmers Market in Stirling Broaden. Participating locations, interpretive tour maps, and daily schedules can be found at the County of Hastings website. The town of Bancroft has a bird problem at one of its buildings and will spend plenty of money to get it cleaned up. Councils approved a contract of $21,350 for pigeon removal and decontamination at the Public Works building on Monk Street. The contract was awarded to Kingston-based Green Shield Pest Control and includes moving the pigeons living in the building, cleaning up droppings, and sealing access points. Manager of Infrastructure and Capital Projects, Jake Krupa, says the company has a solid track record of dealing with pigeons and will ensure the birds don't return.
2: Pigeon proofing, so they'll be installing galvanized, 1-inch galvanized screen to the window openings that are busted in the building that rather than placing windows, we can just put on screening to stop the pigeons from entering, and then we'll have to be mindful when the doors are open.
1: The town will use money from its corporate services reserve to pay for the work. $30,000 was approved at a June council meeting to also pay for the work on the building's exhaust system. And with the school bell about to ring, or already having rung for some students, the union representing many of Canada's food safety experts is warning federal cuts are weakening the system that keeps unsafe food off grocery shelves and out of school lunchboxes. The Professional Institute of the Public Service of Canada says more than 1,300 Canadian Food Inspection Agency employees have been affected by workforce reductions. Along with protecting and strengthening the scientific expertise families rely on, the union's calling on Ottawa to base workforce decisions on evidence, transparency, and public risk, publish a public risk assessment and workforce plan before eliminating more scientific or technical positions, and more. Be the first to know. Sign up and get news alerts delivered directly to your inbox at myberriesbaynow.com.
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3: We've got showers ending this morning, then cloudy with a chance of showers this afternoon and risk of a thunderstorm. A high of 22, feeling like 26. Tonight, mainly cloudy with a low of 14. Tomorrow, cloudy, a chance of showers and risk of thunderstorms with a high of 24. And Thursday, mainly sunny with a high of 24.
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3: In tennis, Montreal's Félix Auger-Aliassime won his first round match at the U.S. Open yesterday. He joins fellow Canadians Denis Shapovalov and Leila Fernandez in the second round. The Blue Jays had the night off, but they returned to action today in Cleveland to take on the Guardians. Cleveland currently holds the final American League wildcard spot, 1.5 games ahead of Toronto.
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As a kid in Ireland, this next artist was raised to appreciate music and art. He and his sister performed as the Miller Kids in their home country. At 14, the family immigrated to Canada. In Toronto, young Will sang in a calypso band. He later moved to Calgary and hosted a children's TV show, Just for Fun. His younger brother George and friends Jimmy Ferguson and cousin Joe arrived, and Will became their leader and frontman of the Irish Rovers. For their performance, they chose the perfect family-friendly song for a bunch of little kids sitting on a studio floor. Whiskey, You're the Devil, a full-on drinking song. The kids loved it. The parents? The switchboard at the station lit up and went red with rage. What are you doing to our children, singing drinking songs at 3:30 in the afternoon? Well, according to George Miller, that was the end of Will's TV hosting career. He got fired on the spot. Well, Will has disputed that, saying he left to chase bigger folk club dreams in California. Today, the artist and musician still lives on Vancouver Island, blending two creative worlds. One of the most fun people in the world of music. Art lovers also enjoy his creative paintings. The Whirlwind Tale of Will Miller, one of Irish-Canadian folk's great originals.

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1: Good morning, I'm Casey Kenny. A new beginning for a local garden has led to a big honor. Bancroft Horticulture Society won the Garden Ontario District 3 Achievement Award for the revitalization of the Millennium Park Garden. BHS member Elaine Visser says it was a very special evening for membership. The local Horticultural Society first installed the garden in 2000. Visser says the society took on the challenge of giving it a new beginning, adding that once again, it became a true community effort. BHS set aside funds and received a grant from Garden Ontario. Donations arrived from community members and local businesses, and local contractors and suppliers provided materials and services at cost. Visser says the project's a beautiful, accessible garden, which includes locally sourced stone, trees, shrubs, perennials, and native pollinators. A circular bench is at the center, surrounding a newly planted Crimson King maple. The bench seats a dozen people and provides visitors with a 360-degree garden view. A self-guided regional tour celebrating local farms, agritourism businesses, and agricultural heritage will take place across Hastings County, Belleville, and Quinte West. Organizers of Farms Open say it will welcome agriculture enthusiasts, families, and local food lovers to connect with the region's farming community September 11th to the 13th. Hastings County Warden Bob Mullen said Farms Open is an opportunity for residents and visitors to experience the strength, diversity, and innovation of agriculture across Hastings County and the broader Quinte region. Visitors can explore locations to meet local growers and producers, discover artisanal products, and get a behind-the-scenes look at the industry powering the region. There are 17 stops on the farm tour, with an official Friday night kickoff at the Farmers Market in Stirling Broaden. Participating locations, interpretive tour maps, and daily schedules can be found at the County of Hastings website. The town of Bancroft has a bird problem at one of its buildings and will spend plenty of money to get it cleaned up. Council's approved a contract of $21,350 for pigeon removal and decontamination at the Public Works building on Monk Street. The contract was awarded to Kingston-based Green Shield Pest Control and includes moving the pigeons living in the building, cleaning up droppings, and sealing access points. Manager of Infrastructure and Capital Projects, Jake Krupa, says the company has a solid track record of dealing with pigeons and will ensure the birds don't return.
2: Pigeon proofing, so they'll be installing galvanized, 1-inch galvanized screen to the window openings that are busted in the building, that rather than placing windows, we can just put on screening to stop the pigeons from entering, and then we'll have to be mindful when the doors are open.
1: The town will use money from its corporate services reserve to pay for the work. $30,000 was approved at a June council meeting to also pay for the work on the building's exhaust system. And with the school bell about to ring, or already having rung for some students, the Union Representing Many of Canada's food safety experts is warning federal cuts are weakening the system that keeps unsafe food off grocery shelves and out of school lunch boxes. The Professional Institute of the Public Service of Canada says more than 1,300 Canadian Food Inspection Agency employees have been affected by workforce reductions. Along with protecting and strengthening the scientific expertise families rely on, the union's calling on Ottawa to base workforce decisions on evidence, transparency, and public risk, publish a public risk assessment and workforce plan before eliminating more scientific or technical positions, and more. Be the first to know. Sign up and get news alerts delivered directly to your inbox at myberriesbaynow.com.
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3: We've got showers ending this morning, then cloudy with a chance of showers this afternoon and risk of a thunderstorm. A high of 22, feeling like 26. Tonight, mainly cloudy with a low of 14. Tomorrow, cloudy, a chance of showers and risk of thunderstorms with a high of 24. And Thursday, mainly sunny with a high of 24.
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3: In tennis, Montreal's Félix Auger-Aliassime won his first round match at the U.S. Open yesterday. He joins fellow Canadians Denis Shapovalov and Leila Fernandez in the second round. The Blue Jays had the night off, but they returned to action today in Cleveland to take on the Guardians. Cleveland currently holds the final American League wildcard spot, 1.5 games ahead of Toronto.
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1: Shania Twain on her journey to success.
2: But from about 8 years old, I really started to recognize that, okay, none of my other friends at school are in the bar singing in front of, you know, drunk people at midnight, 1, 2 in the morning. And I started to feel like I was living two lives already from very early on. But I was the kid that had the parents that were saying, get on that stage in that bar. To them, this was my development. So by the time I got to Nashville, I was quite seasoned already as a songwriter, as a live performer. It's not like I got to Nashville and I needed to be developed. My arsenal was like ready and jammed, and all I needed was someone to believe in me, to believe in my writing, to believe in my style. So Mutt believed in me. Mutt came on board, and then that was it. All I needed was that. And then the head of the record label believed in Mutt. Nobody else really believed in it. Mm-hmm. It was too different. I was too different. My attitude was definitely not the typical country music artist.
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3: We've got showers ending this morning, then cloudy with a chance of showers this afternoon and risk of a thunderstorm. A high of 22, feeling like 26. Tonight, mainly cloudy with a low of 14. Tomorrow, cloudy, a chance of showers and risk of thunderstorms with a high of 24. And Thursday, mainly sunny with a high of 24.
0: 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These songs are a part of you, and they're all here with some of the most iconic storytellers ever heard. Bro Jake, Jerry O'Day, Gentleman Jim Jackson, and more. 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

0: In 1977, when Cheap Trick finished recording I Want You to Want Me, they felt they'd lost their rock and roll soul. The polished piano and the soft edges was what their label wanted, but the song was going nowhere in the U.S. Knowing they had avid Japanese fans, they took on a six-show tour of Japan. Japanese audiences had devoured the Trick's three albums, learning the lyrics of a language totally foreign to them. They knew every drum fill, backing vocal, and electronic echo. On the stage, the band heard 10,000 shouting voices, turning their studio effects into a living, breathing call and response. That live electric energy was captured in an album titled At Budokan. It was a sound that finally caught the ear of American audiences. Icon Radio suggests that if the studio version of a song lacks the magic, it just might be found in the heart of a devoted crowd. From Japan with love, this is Cheap Trick.
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4: We've got showers ending this morning, then cloudy with a chance of showers this afternoon and risk of a thunderstorm. A high of 22, feeling like 26. Tonight, mainly cloudy with a low of 14. Tomorrow, cloudy, a chance of showers and risk of thunderstorms with a high of 24. And Thursday, mainly sunny with a high of 24.
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Is it just me? Or everywhere I go, the kids want to rock. You go to the mall, folks are wearing earbuds. You get on the bus, Gus, they're wearing earbuds. And then you get on a ferry or cruise ship and... Sure, that's musical, but it's all about the music here, just like our slogan at Icon. But wait, you could get kicked off a plane without headphones. On United Airlines, that's true, along with rules like a passenger being removed or permanently banned from wearing lewd or offensive clothing, you know, something off, right, violating the no smoking policy and making voice or video calls after the aircraft doors have closed or while in the air. United now reserves the right to remove a passenger from a flight or refuse transport on a permanent or temporary basis for not using headphones, though they'll probably give you those cheap ones instead of the earbuds. Steve Miller could only dream what the world has come to now on Icon Radio.

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French of the South would probably say the difference between the two countries is that we have royalty with, well, the king, right? Now, Chuck and Di, I had a kind of a run-in with, because back in 1986, they came and toured the country. But this is what gets really interesting. They opened Expo 86, along with, at the time, probably pop royalty. Kenny Rogers and Dolly Parton were part of the stage show that night for Expo, which ran for 5 months. But were they a couple like Chuck and Di? No. Kenny Rogers, Dolly Parton never dated or had a romantic relationship, despite their intense musical chemistry and decades of close friendship. They maintained a strictly platonic relationship, often describing each other as brother and sister, or soulmates. A few moments now to play one of their best, right here on Icon Radio.

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2: We've got showers ending this morning, then cloudy with a chance of showers this afternoon and risk of a thunderstorm. A high of 22, feeling like 26. Tonight, mainly cloudy with a low of 14. Tomorrow, cloudy, a chance of showers and risk of thunderstorms with a high of 24. And Thursday, mainly sunny with a high of 24.
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1: Members of Duran Duran on how success didn't come without hard work.
2: It was all very jet set and very amazing. Of course, we were working so hard, you didn't get a chance to notice it.
3: But it is now.
4: Jet set. I think we were on a lot of jets. That was basically it. I mean, we travelled an awful lot and worked a lot, played a lot of live shows. For the first 5 years, 6 years that we worked together, we didn't really stop. I mean, we didn't take many holidays at all. It was just one thing after another after another. And in a way, it was that pressure that led to the first sort of breakup.
5: The first vacation that we took after a long while was in Antigua, and four of us all went to Antigua together, right?
3: Right.
5: And we're taking a vacation, and our manager called us up there and said, "Guys, don't leave.
4: We're sending the other
5: Andy's
4: one.
5: Coming over, and we've got a film crew coming in, and we're going to make some videos," which, you know, was the Rio video. I mean, so that was capitalizing on a damn vacation that we took. Yeah. You know?
4: What, you've taken a holiday? So let's make a movie.
0: Yeah. Icon Radio. It's about the music.

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1: We've got showers ending this morning, then cloudy with a chance of showers this afternoon and risk of a thunderstorm. A high of 22, feeling like 26. Tonight, mainly cloudy with a low of 14. Tomorrow, cloudy, a chance of showers and risk of thunderstorms with a high of 24. And Thursday, mainly sunny with a high of 24.

There's something magical about certain songs. They don't ask you to think too hard. They just kind of hit you with that feeling. You know the one? Well, back in 1985, Katrina and the Waves did exactly that with Walking on Sunshine. Now, here's the funny part. The band themselves weren't even sure about it. The bass player thought it was too lightweight. Katrina didn't really think it represented who they were as a band. They were more kind of a gritty rock band. And suddenly, this bright, bouncing, sunshine-soaked anthem comes along and takes over the world. But sometimes the songs you least expect become the ones people need the most. And every time you hear that opening, come on, you can't help but feel better. It's impossible to sit still when that song comes on. It's like somebody opened the curtains after a long winter. Ta-da! And then, life gave the song a completely different meaning. In 2005, when Hurricane Katrina devastated the Gulf Coast, the word Katrina suddenly carried heartbreak and tragedy. Broadcaster Keith Olbermann even used the song during coverage, and Katrina herself struggled with it emotionally. She wondered if people would forever connect her name to something so freaking painful. But in the end, she realized maybe the song could still do what it always did. Bring people a little joy, a little relief, maybe even a little healing. And honestly, that's the power of music. A great song can survive the hard times and still remind us there are brighter days ahead. Spring is here. Summer's around the corner. Roll the windows down, turn it up loud, and walk on sunshine with Katrina and the Waves and Brother Jake Edwards right here on Icon Radio.

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I was first introduced to Linda Ronstadt in the summer of 1975 at the Winnipeg radio station I was at. The song that caught my ear was Different Drum, written by Michael Nesmith before he joined the Monkees. Producer Peter Asher, yes, formerly of Peter and Gordon, was recommended by Paul McCartney's girlfriend at the time to work with both James Taylor and Linda. She came from rich musical bloodlines. Her father's side brought a deep love of mariachi music, while her mother's side connected to the Nelson Riddle Orchestra tradition. The Chicago Sun-Times even called her the dean of 1970s female rock singers. Linda wasn't just a rock singer. She mastered folk, country, big band, jazz, and Mexican styles. Her backing band for a while included Glenn Frey, Don Henley, and Randy Meisner, who soon became the Eagles. Many called her the first arena rock diva. From her Prisoner in Disguise album, here's her powerful 1975 take on the Motown classic Heat Wave, originally recorded by Martha and the Vandellas 13 years earlier. 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
2: Icon Weather. We've got showers ending this morning, then cloudy with a chance of showers this afternoon and risk of a thunderstorm. A high of 22, feeling like 26. Tonight, mainly cloudy with a low of 14. Tomorrow, cloudy, a chance of showers and risk of thunderstorms with a high of 24. And Thursday, mainly sunny with a high of 24.
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1: B.A. Robertson of Mike and the Mechanics talks about the story behind their hit song, The Living Years.
2: I was with Mike at his house when my father died, and I took the call sitting on the end of the bed of Mike and Angie's in their room. And 12 weeks later, this boy was born. And sadly, a few months after that, Mike called me from America. He was on tour with Genesis to say that his father had also passed away. And a few weeks after that, Harry was born. And I'm Harry's godfather, and Mike is Rory's godfather. And I think what this song does for men of our generation is it encourages us to put our arms around our children, the boys especially, and tell them that we love them and they were proud of them, because I think that's something that Mike and I feel, for all their qualities, maybe our fathers weren't able to do.

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1: We've got showers ending this morning, then cloudy with a chance of showers this afternoon and risk of a thunderstorm. A high of 22, feeling like 26. Tonight, mainly cloudy with a low of 14. Tomorrow, cloudy, a chance of showers and risk of thunderstorms with a high of 24. And Thursday, mainly sunny with a high of 24.

The story behind the Eagles' Witchy Woman is magical. Guitarist Bernie Ledden came up with the riff when he was still with the Flying Burrito Brothers. Very quickly, he joined the Eagles and brought the riff to Don Henley, just as Don came down with the flu and wound up in and out of fever dreams for days while he was reading a biography of Zelda Fitzgerald, the wife of author F. Scott Fitzgerald. Zelda was a famous flapper in the Roaring Twenties, the Jazz Age, and is said to have drove herself to madness with a silver spoon she used to scoop sugar into her absinthe. F. Scott is said to have written the character Daisy Buchanan in The Great Gatsby based on Zelda. Henley also knew a lot of women in the LA club scene who were into the occult. It was that bubbling cauldron that inspired the lyrics for Witchy Woman on their eponymously titled debut studio album in 1972. Double, double toil and trouble. The Eagles on Icon Radio.

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1: Good afternoon. I'm Hussam El Hussein. Slow down, stay alert, and use extra caution in school zones. That's some of the advice OPP have for drivers as students head back to class this week, with more hitting the books following the Labor Day long weekend. Police say that will result in increased traffic volumes near schools, school bus stops, and pedestrian crossings. They add that one of the most important responsibilities drivers share is ensuring the safety of children boarding and exiting school buses. When approaching a school bus displaying flashing amber lights and its stop arm out, drivers should be prepared to stop and wait until students have either got on or off safely and the bus's lights and stop arm are back off. Police say a few extra seconds of patience and attention can help prevent a tragedy and ensure every child arrives safely at school and returns home at the end of the day. A new beginning for a local garden has led to a big honor. Bancroft Horticulture Society won the Garden Ontario District 3 Achievement Award for the revitalization of the Millennium Park Garden. BHS member Elaine Visser says it was a very special evening for membership. The local horticultural society originally installed the garden in 2000. Visser says the society took on the challenge of giving it a new beginning, adding that once again, it became a true community effort. BHS set aside funds and received a grant from Garden Ontario. Donations arrived from community members and local businesses, and local contractors and suppliers provided materials and services at cost. Visser says the project is a beautiful, accessible garden, which includes locally sourced stone, trees, shrubs, perennials, and native pollinators. A circular bench is at the center, surrounding a newly planted Crimson King maple. The bench seats a dozen people and provides visitors with a 360-degree garden view. A self-guided regional tour celebrating local farms, agritourism businesses, and agricultural heritage will take place across Hastings County, Belleville, and Quint West. Organizers of Farms Open say it will welcome agriculture enthusiasts, families, and local food lovers to connect with the region's farming community from September 11th to the 13th. Hastings County Warden Bob Mullen says Farms Open is an opportunity for residents and visitors to experience the strength, diversity, and innovation of agriculture across the county and the broader Quint region. He adds the event showcases the dedication of farmers, producers, and agribusinesses while educating on food origins and the role agriculture plays in the local community and economy. Visitors can explore locations to meet local growers and producers, discover artisanal products, and get a behind-the-scenes look at the industry powering the region. Participating locations, interactive tour maps, and daily schedules can all be found at the County of Hastings website. Be the first to know. Sign up to get news alerts to your inbox at myberriesbaynow.com.
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1: Mix of sun and cloud today, high of 22 with a humidex of 30. Tonight it'll be partly cloudy, low of 14. Wednesday, mainly cloudy, high of 24 with a humidex of 31, going down to a low of 16.
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In 1970, a psychedelic rock quartet from Montreal named Mash McCann released As the Years Go By, a track that did well in North America as a catchy radio hit. But the song would do something almost impossible over 4,000 miles to the west. It outsold the Beatles in Japan. What Japanese listeners heard was a mirror of their own musical soul. The song's haunting organ melody fit perfectly within the Yonanuki scale, a five-note sequence that had defined Japanese traditional music for centuries. To a listener in Tokyo, Pierre Senecal's organ riff sounded more like home than foreign rock. The repetitive English lyric, "I love you," made the song's narrative incredibly easy to follow for non-English speakers. In a culture that deeply values the passage of time and the beauty of melancholy, it captured the hearts of a generation of Japanese music fans. This is Mash McCann with As the Years Go By on Icon Radio.

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2: Mix of sun and cloud today, high of 22 with a humidex of 30. Tonight it'll be partly cloudy, low of 14. Wednesday, mainly cloudy, high of 24 with a humidex of 31, going down to a low of 16.
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2: Yeah, well, the sound was different from any other record that was around at the time. I mean, drums really normally were recorded in acoustically perfect surroundings. You know, that was the way, you know, studios were built. But there was a studio in London called the Townhouse, which had this stone room. And that's where I'd recorded with Peter Gabriel. But I fell in love with the engineer who got this sound. So when I did my solo album, I, you know, got together with him and we did Face Value together. So when we did In the Air Tonight, you know, we got set up in the live room and I was playing. And when we came to mix it, you know, we really went to town on it, and it was my album, so the drums could be as loud as I wanted. And it really, you know, people went like that, because you're kind of lulling people in, drawing people in, and then suddenly punching him in the face with this.
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1: Mix of sun and cloud today, high of 22 with a humidex of 30. Tonight it'll be partly cloudy, low of 14. Wednesday, mainly cloudy, high of 24 with a humidex of 31, going down to a low of 16.

The 1970s, a golden era for radio personalities. There were two main delivery styles, and they were completely different. You remember how those top 40 high-energy talk-ups were done by DJs over song intros? The skill was what we called hitting the post, stopping just before the vocals. Short intros, usually, on most songs, were 8 to 15 seconds. Long ones, like the theme from Shaft, which was a minute and 50 seconds, or Baker Street, which was 52 seconds, were a challenge to fill. The content could include a time check, call letters, maybe a funny thrown in, maybe a shout-out to a listener request. If there was what we call dead air, you looked at your radio, as if that would make a difference. No dead air, ever. The other DJ style was the progressive AOR. A quiet one-on-one late-night feel. Soft, intimate, using the word you, little if any talking over songs. Let intros play clean and then talk between the songs. Mood setting and personal connection mattered most. Two completely different sounds competing on the dial. And a song that fit both formats was by Dire Straits. With Sting singing the open, I Want My MTV, the first 10 seconds, then a full minute of guitar. Here, let's see how you do as a DJ with Mark Knopfler and Dire Straits on Icon Radio.

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I spy with my little eye. I saw the hardcover bio book truly dead center in a window display. It made me stop and look at Lionel Richie's story. In it, he says fame comes at a cost. Although the glitz and glamour of stardom is a dream many hope to live, it isn't all lavish, according to Lionel. While understanding the dedication it takes to spend decades in music, Richie insisted an artist needs to like people. He's done a lot of media for the book and said, you spend the first half of your career going, look at me, look at me, look at me, look at me, look at me, and then you finally get famous. Don't look at me. Don't look at me. He added, you want to be famous and rich without people? It doesn't work like that. You have to be able to engage. Here's American Idol judge and coach Lionel Richie with the Commodores on Icon Radio.

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3: Mix of sun and cloud today, high of 22 with a humidex of 30. Tonight it'll be partly cloudy, low of 14. Wednesday, mainly cloudy, high of 24 with a humidex of 31, going down to a low of 16.
0: 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These songs are a part of you, and they're all here with some of the most iconic storytellers ever heard. Bro Jake, Jerry O'Day, Gentleman Jim Jackson, and more. 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
2: Well, the truth is I wasn't a contestant on that show, you know. I worked at TNN in the mailroom, and so the people that worked there with me knew I was aspiring to be a singer and songwriter. And one day I was just standing around backstage when that show was taping. They said, hey, we need somebody else to sing going into commercial. They pull people out of the audience to sing, just a guest audience member just to sing going into the commercial. And they asked me if I wanted to sing, and so I jumped up there.

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4: Mix of sun and cloud today, high of 22 with a humidex of 30. Tonight it'll be partly cloudy, low of 14. Wednesday, mainly cloudy, high of 24 with a humidex of 31, going down to a low of 16.
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Stevie Nicks performed at Taylor Swift and Travis Kelce's wedding. Oh, you caught that. The Fleetwood Mac singer and Taylor have grown close over the years, even collaborating on things. And pulling off an event of that magnitude, which many described as America's royal wedding in the summer of 2026, required considerable preparation and privacy. They actually hired 70 detectives to make sure things just went fine. It all turned out just perfectly, actually, with about 1,000 guests there, according to people familiar with the planning. We in the media only found out later that Paul McCartney sang "I Want to Hold Your Hand" for the first time since he was with the Beatles, and, well, Stevie sang this particular song. Here's Fleetwood Mac and Dreams now on Icon Radio.

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3: Oh, yeah.

If you're a Bobby Cortola fan, I have a story that may surprise you. It began in Nashville, where Bobby recorded with the Inner Circle studio crew of Elvis Presley. Bobby and Elvis got close in the 1970s, when they both had their own Las Vegas shows. Elvis respected Bobby's talent so much, he'd actually sneak out of his hotel to see his friend's show. And to divert fan attention from himself, he did it in disguise. One time, Bobby looked out from the Sands Hotel stage and spotted a man in a terrible wig, oversized glasses, and a pillow stuffed under his shirt. It was the king himself, using a ridiculously hilarious disguise just to support his friend. After Elvis died, Bobby wrote a heartfelt musical thank you to a legendary Vegas brother, entitled Precious Memories. 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
3: Mix of sun and cloud today, high of 22 with a humidex of 30. Tonight it'll be partly cloudy, low of 14. Wednesday, mainly cloudy, high of 24 with a humidex of 31, going down to a low of 16.
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1: Mike Forns, author and musician, tells the story about Gordon Lightfoot's recording of Wreck of the Edmund Fitzgerald.
2: And they're recording the songs for Summertime Dream. And one day they got some time left at the end of the session, and Gordon just pops out of nowhere and says, "Hey, since we got a little time left here, let's play the Shipwreck song." And the guys in the band said, "What do we play? We've never heard it. I mean, it's kind of the same thing over and over again. Just play what you feel." And they got it done. They played through the song. On the other side of the glass, the engineer in the recording session said, "You guys want to hear it back again?" I said, "You mean you recorded it?" I figured if you were going to play it all the way through, I'd roll tape. They played it for the record company. The record company said, "Get it ready to put on the album like you're doing the other songs, and we'll think about it." They worked on that song for 2 weeks, playing it over and over and over again, and they never could get it to sound the way that it sounded that first time they played it. And that's what you heard on the radio, the first time they had ever played the song.

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0: weather.
1: Mix of sun and cloud today, high of 22 with a humidex of 30. Tonight it'll be partly cloudy, low of 14. Wednesday, mainly cloudy, high of 24 with a humidex of 31, going down to a low of 16.

0: I've got a question for you. What album do you think, think back now, that seemed almost impossible to make? I'm going with Def Leppard's Hysteria. That's the record for me. Think about it. After Pyromania became one of the biggest rock albums on the planet, the pressure was already enormous. Then, on New Year's Eve 1984, drummer Rick Allen was involved in that horrific car crash that cost him his left arm. Most people figured the band was finished. But nobody told Rick Allen. With determination, a custom-built electronic drum kit, and the belief of producer Mutt Lang and the rest of the band, he learned to play it all over again. Not just well enough to get by, but well enough to help create one of the biggest selling rock albums of all time. And that's why the title Hysteria feels so right. It just fits. It wasn't just the music. It was everything the band had been through to get there. The session stretched over nearly 3 years. Every note polished. Every vocal layered. Every guitar part crafted to perfection. And then came the song that exploded onto radio, packed arenas, and became a rock anthem that still fires people up the second those opening notes kick in. So, as Bruce Campbell said in Army of Darkness,
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0: 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Pour some sugar on me. 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

In the world of rock and roll, sometimes the whole story can't be told with just one song. It's called the segue hit, a rare moment where two distinct tracks fuse together, creating a fun pairing. The Guess Who's seamless blend of No Sugar Tonight and New Mother Nature is a prime example. For the Kings from Oakville, Ontario, the double shot format was a wild ride from the bar circuit to American Bandstand. The fact that the segue hit never had its own video was remedied by the band themselves decades later. The song was used as background in part of a documentary using 20 years of behind-the-scenes footage, studio and live performance action, and some home movie gems. It's a great piece of rock history, told with a lot of humor, detailing exactly how they went from being a hard-working club band to their biggest hit, The Beat Goes On, Switchin' to Glide. This is Icon Radio's 2-for-1 deal of the day with the Kings.

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4: Mix of sun and cloud today, high of 22 with a humidex of 30. Tonight it'll be partly cloudy, low of 14. Wednesday, mainly cloudy, high of 24 with a humidex of 31, going down to a low of 16.
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2: 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It is about God, but it's also about who are you? You know, who are you to come and take our mantle? It's about really not knowing where you are and who you are at that particular time. And in 1975, 76, I really didn't know who I was going to be next.
0: 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It's about the music.

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3: Mix of sun and cloud today, high of 22 with a humidex of 30. Tonight it'll be partly cloudy, low of 14. Wednesday, mainly cloudy, high of 24 with a humidex of 31, going down to a low of 16.
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In the early 70s, Florida singer-songwriter Roland Kent Lavoie did not want to become a one-hit wonder. He worried a novelty track would ruin his real name forever, so he adopted a mysterious pseudonym, Lobo, Spanish for lone wolf. He wanted to write a song about the freedom of the open road, but he got completely stuck trying to find a rhyme for the lyric You and Me. So frustrated, he ignored proper grammar, flipped the line to me and you. Then the rhyme with you was staring at him outside the window. His German shepherd, boo. The rest of the song practically wrote itself. His name change worked, and the song was a breakout hit. In 1971, maybe we didn't know all the words, but we could sure belt out that chorus. And dogs everywhere were being named Boo. This is Lobo on Icon Radio.

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1: Good afternoon. I'm Hussam El Hussein. Slow down, stay alert, and use extra caution in school zones. That's some of the advice OPP have for drivers as students head back to class this week, with more hitting the books following the Labor Day long weekend. Police say that will result in increased traffic volumes near schools, school bus stops, and pedestrian crossings. They add that one of the most important responsibilities drivers share is ensuring the safety of children boarding and exiting school buses. When approaching a school bus displaying flashing amber lights and its stop arm out, drivers should be prepared to stop and wait until students have either got on or off safely and the bus's lights and stop arm are back off. Police say a few extra seconds of patience and attention can help prevent a tragedy and ensure every child arrives safely at school and returns home at the end of the day. A new beginning for a local garden has led to a big honor. Bancroft Horticulture Society won the Garden Ontario District 3 Achievement Award for the revitalization of the Millennium Park Garden. BHS member Elaine Visser says it was a very special evening for membership. The local horticultural society originally installed the garden in 2000. Visser says the society took on the challenge of giving it a new beginning, adding that once again, it became a true community effort. BHS set aside funds and received a grant from Garden Ontario. Donations arrived from community members and local businesses, and local contractors and suppliers provided materials and services at cost. Visser says the project is a beautiful, accessible garden, which includes locally sourced stone, trees, shrubs, perennials, and native pollinators. A circular bench is at the center, surrounding a newly planted Crimson King maple. The bench seats a dozen people and provides visitors with a 360-degree garden view. A self-guided regional tour celebrating local farms, agritourism businesses, and agricultural heritage will take place across Hastings County, Belleville, and Quint West. Organizers of Farms Open say it will welcome agriculture enthusiasts, families, and local food lovers to connect with the region's farming community from September 11th to the 13th. Hastings County Warden Bob Mullen says Farms Open is an opportunity for residents and visitors to experience the strength, diversity, and innovation of agriculture across the county and the broader Quint region. He adds the event showcases the dedication of farmers, producers, and agribusinesses while educating on food origins and the role agriculture plays in the local community and economy. Visitors can explore locations to meet local growers and producers, discover artisanal products, and get a behind-the-scenes look at the industry powering the region. Participating locations, interactive tour maps, and daily schedules can all be found at the County of Hastings website. Be the first to know. Sign up to get news alerts to your inbox at myberriesbaynow.com.
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1: Partly cloudy tonight, low of 17. Tomorrow, mainly cloudy, chance of showers, high of 24, with a humidex of 32. That evening, the showers will end off, low of 17. Thursday, the skies will see a mix of sun and cloud, high of 24. Then it'll become cloudy, low of 14.
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1: The Animal's Eric Burden on his relationship with Jimi Hendrix.
2: I was there the first day he arrived in England, and I was there when he was found dead in his girlfriend's flat. That was when I realized that the guy that I saw in Jimmy, the blues guy, wasn't really there. He was a showman above being a blues guy, and he knew that being a show guy would make him more money and he'd have more girls on his arm than if he was stayed singing the blues that we really loved him for. He came to jam with me at Ronnie Scott's Club, and by then he was doing heroin. I could smell the aura of smack, you know, coming off of him. And I told him, no, go away, you know, I don't want you to make a fool of yourself, you know. Because the audience at Ronnie Scott's Club are real hardcore music people, and I want you to shine like you can shine here. And he came down, I think, two nights later, and he was, like, clean. And he had his favorite guitar with him, and we jammed together. And then he left without even saying. He just waved and he was gone. And I got a telephone call later on that night, and was his girlfriend saying, I can't wake him up. And I said, call an ambulance, you know, and she still didn't do it, so it was too late.

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1: Partly cloudy tonight, low of 17. Tomorrow, mainly cloudy, chance of showers, high of 24, with a humidex of 32. That evening, the showers will end off, low of 17. Thursday, the skies will see a mix of sun and cloud, high of 24. Then it'll become cloudy, low of 14.
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1: Hollywood actor Rob Lowe talks about auditioning for the role in Footloose.
2: I blew out my knee in the Footloose dance audition. I read the script, and the script was amazing. I knew it was going to be a monster. It ended with a big running, like, slide on your knee. And by the way, there are 10 actors doing it at the same time. Yeah, that must have been the thing in those days, looking back.

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6: Mainly cloudy skies expected today with a chance of showers, high of 24, humidex of 32. Tonight, the showers will end off, low of 17. Thursday morning, mix of sun and cloud, high of 24. Friday, cloudy, high of 25.
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What a great way to say thanks to your band, the touring crew, and the concert audience. With a song originally by Maurice Williams and the Zodiacs, Jackson Browne did that with slightly revised lyrics, changing the original lines about parents to reflect touring life. Now your daddy don't mind and your mama don't mind changed to now the promoter don't mind and the union don't mind. Through his songs, Jackson Browne took us from raw heartbreak of the pretender to the restless drive of running on empty. He co-wrote Take It Easy with Glenn Frey. Jackson has always mixed deep soul with honest truth. But every once in a while, he gives us something lighter. A warm kind of sing-along plea wrapped in that unmistakable voice and those rolling piano chords. Jackson has given us road songs, love songs, and the quiet truths that hit you right in the chest. Here's Jackson Browne.

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1: Good afternoon. I'm Hussam El Hussein. Slow down, stay alert, and use extra caution in school zones. That's some of the advice OPP have for drivers as students head back to class this week, with more hitting the books following the Labor Day long weekend. Police say that will result in increased traffic volumes near schools, school bus stops, and pedestrian crossings. They add that one of the most important responsibilities drivers share is ensuring the safety of children boarding and exiting school buses. When approaching a school bus displaying flashing amber lights and its stop arm out, drivers should be prepared to stop and wait until students have either got on or off safely and the bus's lights and stop arm are back off. Police say a few extra seconds of patience and attention can help prevent a tragedy and ensure every child arrives safely at school and returns home at the end of the day. A new beginning for a local garden has led to a big honor. Bancroft Horticulture Society won the Garden Ontario District 3 Achievement Award for the revitalization of the Millennium Park Garden. BHS member Elaine Visser says it was a very special evening for membership. The local horticultural society originally installed the garden in 2000. Visser says the society took on the challenge of giving it a new beginning, adding that once again, it became a true community effort. BHS set aside funds and received a grant from Garden Ontario. Donations arrived from community members and local businesses, and local contractors and suppliers provided materials and services at cost. Visser says the project is a beautiful, accessible garden, which includes locally sourced stone, trees, shrubs, perennials, and native pollinators. A circular bench is at the center, surrounding a newly planted Crimson King maple. The bench seats a dozen people and provides visitors with a 360-degree garden view. A self-guided regional tour celebrating local farms, agritourism businesses, and agricultural heritage will take place across Hastings County, Belleville, and Quint West. Organizers of Farms Open say it will welcome agriculture enthusiasts, families, and local food lovers to connect with the region's farming community from September 11th to the 13th. Hastings County Warden Bob Mullen says Farms Open is an opportunity for residents and visitors to experience the strength, diversity, and innovation of agriculture across the county and the broader Quint region. He adds the event showcases the dedication of farmers, producers, and agribusinesses while educating on food origins and the role agriculture plays in the local community and economy. Visitors can explore locations to meet local growers and producers, discover artisanal products, and get a behind-the-scenes look at the industry powering the region. Participating locations, interactive tour maps, and daily schedules can all be found at the County of Hastings website. Be the first to know. 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
1: Mainly cloudy skies expected today with a chance of showers, high of 24, humidex of 32. Tonight, the showers will end off, low of 17. Thursday morning, mix of sun and cloud, high of 24. Friday, cloudy, high of 25.
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There are certain songs that don't just survive the years. They grow bigger with time. And this one from INXS is exactly that. Never Tear Us Apart. A haunting love song. It's powerful, emotional, and unforgettable. And every time I hear it, I still think about just how much talent the world lost when Michael Hutchins died in Sydney in 1997. He was only 37 years old. 37. Hard to believe for somebody who seemed absolutely unstoppable on stage. What makes this song even more incredible is the story behind it. Michael wrote Never Tear Us Apart for his girlfriend at the time, Australian producer Michelle Bennett, long before the worldwide fame, before the headlines, before all the chaos that would later surround his life. There was this deeply personal love song, and you can hear it in the performance. It doesn't sound manufactured, it sounds real, vulnerable, honest. And decades later, Australians still hold this song close to their hearts. In 2025, it was voted the number one Australian song of all time. That tells you everything about the impact this band had, not just in Australia, but around the world. INXS had swagger, soul, groove, and Michael Hutchins had one of the most magnetic voices rock music ever produced. What a stud. From INXS, this is Never Tear Us Apart. Brother Jake Edwards and Icon Radio.

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2: Mainly cloudy skies expected today with a chance of showers, high of 24, humidex of 32. Tonight, the showers will end off, low of 17. Thursday morning, mix of sun and cloud, high of 24. Friday, cloudy, high of 25.
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2: We had only played one or two jobs as the band before that. And now we were going out in front of 500,000 people at 9 o'clock at night on the last night of the festival. And they were ready to go crazy and rock. And they'd been out in the mud and the rain, and they just wanted to do whatever they were doing more. And you could feel this vibe coming off the audience. And you look down, and there's people with their arms in the air and their shirts off. And yeah, and we went out, and the music we played was equivalent to performing hymns. It wasn't let's go crazy, let's rock, let's rip our shirts off. It wasn't that at all. You saw the whole audience just kind of settle into this zone, and they just tripped out with us on this music while we played. We left and they went right back to ripping their shirts off and pouring the mud on.
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0: Icon weather.
3: Mainly cloudy skies expected today with a chance of showers. High of 24, humidex of 32. Tonight, the showers will end off. Low of 17. Thursday morning, mix of sun and cloud. High of 24. Friday, cloudy. High of 25.
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To most young males, the deepening of the voice is a welcome passage into manhood. But for little Stevie Wonder, it nearly meant the end of the line. By his mid-teens, his voice was changing. He hadn't had a hit in 2 years, and Motown was ready to let his contract expire. But songwriter Sylvia Moy saw a spark the executives missed. She heard Stevie on a clavinet experimenting with an edgy riff. She saw the potential, recorded it, and that night wrote Uptight to complement Stevie's voice changes. The studio was set for recording, but there'd been no time to have the lyrics translated to Braille. So Sylvia stood in the booth, sang the lines to him through his headphones, one beat ahead of him. It required a surgical level of timing and a very cool level of concentration. No longer little Stevie, this was the experienced composure of a mature professional. Stevie Wonder on Icon Radio.

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1: Good afternoon. I'm Hussam El Hussein. Slow down, stay alert, and use extra caution in school zones. That's some of the advice OPP have for drivers as students head back to class this week, with more hitting the books following the Labor Day long weekend. Police say that will result in increased traffic volumes near schools, school bus stops, and pedestrian crossings. They add that one of the most important responsibilities drivers share is ensuring the safety of children boarding and exiting school buses. When approaching a school bus displaying flashing amber lights and its stop arm out, drivers should be prepared to stop and wait until students have either got on or off safely and the bus's lights and stop arm are back off. Police say a few extra seconds of patience and attention can help prevent a tragedy and ensure every child arrives safely at school and returns home at the end of the day. A new beginning for a local garden has led to a big honor. Bancroft Horticulture Society won the Garden Ontario District 3 Achievement Award for the revitalization of the Millennium Park Garden. BHS member Elaine Visser says it was a very special evening for membership. The local horticultural society originally installed the garden in 2000. Visser says the society took on the challenge of giving it a new beginning, adding that once again, it became a true community effort. BHS set aside funds and received a grant from Garden Ontario. Donations arrived from community members and local businesses, and local contractors and suppliers provided materials and services at cost. Visser says the project is a beautiful, accessible garden, which includes locally sourced stone, trees, shrubs, perennials, and native pollinators. A circular bench is at the center, surrounding a newly planted Crimson King maple. The bench seats a dozen people and provides visitors with a 360-degree garden view. A self-guided regional tour celebrating local farms, agritourism businesses, and agricultural heritage will take place across Hastings County, Belleville, and Quint West. Organizers of Farms Open say it will welcome agriculture enthusiasts, families, and local food lovers to connect with the region's farming community from September 11th to the 13th. Hastings County Warden Bob Mullen says Farms Open is an opportunity for residents and visitors to experience the strength, diversity, and innovation of agriculture across the county and the broader Quint region. He adds the event showcases the dedication of farmers, producers, and agribusinesses while educating on food origins and the role agriculture plays in the local community and economy. Visitors can explore locations to meet local growers and producers, discover artisanal products, and get a behind-the-scenes look at the industry powering the region. Participating locations, interactive tour maps, and daily schedules can all be found at the County of Hastings website. Be the first to know. 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
1: Mainly cloudy skies expected today with a chance of showers, high of 24, humidex of 32. Tonight, the showers will end off, low of 17. Thursday morning, mix of sun and cloud, high of 24. Friday, cloudy, high of 25.
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Don't Leave Me This Way began as a soulful album cut by Harold Melvin and the Blue Notes. A few years later, Thelma Houston swapped the original version's mellow tempo for a driving, gospel-infused disco beat. Houston's powerhouse performance earned her a Grammy. The music used a relentless bass drum on every beat, keeping dancers locked into the rhythm with its hypnotic pulse. Beyond the disco glitter, the timeless melody of Don't Leave Me This Way has bridged decades. This is Thelma Houston on Icon Radio.

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1: Al Harlow of Prism on playing at the infamous Whiskey A Go-Go in Los Angeles.
2: We played there twice, actually, and as the listeners may not be aware, that was the seminal starting place in Los Angeles for bands like The Doors and The Birds and I forget who else. Yeah, so that was kind of a launching pad for a lot of careers, but we sold it out twice, but that's going back to the very beginning days, you know what I mean? The next time we played L.A., I think we were with AC/DC at the Coliseum or something. So long ago and far away.

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0: Icon weather.
3: Mainly cloudy skies expected today with a chance of showers. High of 24, humidex of 32. Tonight, the showers will end off. Low of 17. Thursday morning, mix of sun and cloud. High of 24. Friday, cloudy. High of 25.
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back to the Okanagan in 2011, I had the locals catch on that I was an outsider. And when I ran into Vern, a Vietnam vet who suggested he hadn't been on vacation to the coast since Expo 86, well, that got me thinking about the Go-Go's hit, which we're about to play in a few seconds. It's interesting looking at regions of the world having similar names for those vacation spots. The Sunshine Coast in Australia and Canada too. Calling yourself cottage country is pretty standard in many U.S. states and in Ontario, but how about calling yourself the hub city? There's 35 of those in North America. Summer stops for cruise ships, yet another vacation idea. And the Go-Go's could only dream of taking that vacation on Icon Radio.

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2: I have a reputation for being loony and irreverent, experimental, and sometimes it's gotten me into areas, you know, that I would not otherwise have made it to. For the human race, it's been the same way. It's been a good thing and a bad thing. For me, experimenting with drugs wound up terribly. For me, experimenting with musical forms wound up being the biggest open door that I hit in my musical growth, you know. So we were a bunch of people trying to blow ourselves loose from the 50s, you know, from Father Knows Best. That was an age we wanted to leave behind, and maybe rightly so. So when the idea of smoking a joint, you know, came along, we thought, wow, this is pretty wonderful. And we embraced it. We thought, wow, this is going to give us all kinds of wild new ideas. And maybe it did, maybe it didn't, maybe the ideas would have come anyway, but we loved it. Then we encountered hard drugs, pure poison. They pretty much destroyed my life over a period of time, or I destroyed my life with their help. That's where experimenting can get you in a lot of trouble. That's like experimenting when you're trying to climb up Half Dome without a rope. Not a good place to be.

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3: Mainly cloudy skies expected today with a chance of showers, high of 24, humidex of 32. Tonight, the showers will end off, low of 17. Thursday morning, mix of sun and cloud, high of 24. Friday, cloudy, high of 25.
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